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1: Hey, it's me, Cappuccino, holding you down right here on this Saturday with some more of your favorite throwbacks coming up. I got some Luda and Shauna asking what's your fantasy, plus more money, more problems for you with the late Notorious B.I.G. and Diddy. By the way, speaking of Diddy, y'all, you know he's returned to Gin Pop at the Federal Correctional Institution in Fort Dix, Jersey, after a brief stint because he was in solitary confinement for fighting with another inmate. Now, of course, we all know that he's serving that 50-month sentence for that prostitution-related conviction, and his anticipated release has been adjusted now to February of 2028. And with the way these months are flying by, he'll be out before you know it. Come on, you know good and well we got some entertainment news for you. 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

0: 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Ooh, don't we just love us some Mary J. Blige dancing on stage? Hey, I'm Cappuccino, still rocking with you guys till 3 o'clock, and I'll tell you what, stick around. Got Snoop Dogg, Jen and Juice headed your way. Nelly for you, plus the Fugees are ready or not, and I already told you that you guys can expect to see the Fugees during the big Global Citizen Festival, all right? Now, Lauryn Hill and Wyclef Jean, you got John Legend, Lenny Kravitz, and more. And it's going to be hosted by Hugh Jackman. Some of y'all may say Wolverine, I know. 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So make sure y'all check that out. And stick around for all your favorite joints right here. On the way, all your throwbacks. We got you.
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93.9 Jams, HD2. What's up, Brian G? Hanging out with you on a Saturday and all weekend long. We got your throwbacks on the way. Got 50 Cent, 21 questions. That's in about 3 minutes. 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

0: 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We got your throwbacks on the way, TLC, No Scrubs, Lil Wayne and Mrs. Officer, and Tupac with Changes. The Tupac murder trial continues. Diddy's former bodyguard tells CNN that he don't think it's ever going to get solved, at least not until you either A, unseal some documents, or talk to somebody who was actually there. And he says the only person actually there was Suge Knight. And Suge Knight has already said, don't call me to the stand. I ain't talking. A Suge Knight associate was called to the stand. James McDonald, he said, I did not volunteer to be here. You better treat me as a hostile witness. So he might be right. This may not get solved. He said, as far as Keefe D goes, given his track record in history, can we really believe anything that we hear coming out of the courtroom? You can keep up with the latest on the Tupac trial. 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

0: Hawaii's throwback station, 93.9 Jams, HD2. Brian G, hanging out with you on a Saturday all weekend long. We've got your throwbacks on the way. Destiny's Child, Say My Name. Got The Weeknd with The Hills, Zaycon and Snoop Dogg. I Want to Love You. 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

0: 93.9 Jams, HD2, Hawaii's throwback station. Brian G, hanging out with you on a Saturday all weekend long. We got your throwbacks on the way. Ice Cube, It Was a Good Day. Lil' Kim and 50 Cent, Magic Stick, and In Vogue. My Lovin', You're Never Gonna Get It. Trying to make sure teachers get some love. We know teachers make a difference every day. My mom did it for 23 years. So I know what it takes. And now's your chance to say thanks. iHeartRadio teaming up with Donors Choose for Thank a Teacher. 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

0: 93.9 Jams, HD2. Brian G, roll it with you on a Saturday. Got your throwbacks on the way. T-Pain and Akon with Bartender. Got Dr. Dre and Snoop Dogg. Nothing but a G thing. And don't forget, back Monday morning, 9 a.m. with another keyword to send you to see Snoop Dogg as part of the iHeartRadio Music Festival with $1,000 in your pocket. Got Ludacris, Southern Hospitality. Ludacris about to get back to work with the Fast Family. Vin Diesel jumping on social media to say it is on. They hope to start filming very, very soon for the Fast and Furious 11 movie. I think it's Fast Forever. He said he read the script and it made him cry. That's how good it is. Now, it ain't going to drop until 2028.
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1: The girl next door, you know? I don't know what to do.
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0: 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Brian G, rolling with you on a Saturday. Got your throwbacks on the way. Montel Jordan, this is how we do it. Alicia Keys, if I ain't got you, Warren G and Nate Dogg with Regulate. So maybe some of y'all going on a little date tonight. What would make you walk out on a date? They just did a survey. They asked a bunch of people. About 50% have actually walked out on a date, both men and women. They have just bounced. Bad behavior, the most common reason for ditching a date early. And that's the most common. And then they also say the second most common is misleading photos. Like, you showed up, they weren't what they said they were going to be, and you walked out. What would make you walk into a date and walk right back out that date? Hit me up Instagram, Facebook, X at the Brian Grimes. Catch me in the studio. Talkback feature on the iHeartRadio app. I'm not sure I could do it. I think I would just ride it out. Now, I ain't going to call you back, but I think I'd ride it out.
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2: 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We regulate any stealing of his property. 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

0: Hawaii's throwback station, 93.9 Jams, HD2. 50% of people have walked out on a date. What would make you walk out on a date, Bethany?
1: If someone comes to a date in Crocs, I'm gone. I would be like, okay, we're obviously, our personalities don't work.
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0: 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What's up, Brian G? Rolling with you on a Saturday. Got your throwbacks on the way. Got Dr. Dre and Eminem, Forgot About Dre, Mario, Let Me Love You, and Jennifer Lopez and Ja Rule, I'm Real. What would make you walk out on a date? 50% of people say they've done it. The most common reason, bad behavior, followed by not being real. When pictures don't match what they see when they walk in, they walk out. So what would make you walk out on a date? May, what would it be?
1: You know, I don't want to be mean, but if you're showing up to a formal event and you're wearing a bow tie, I check out. Like, they're so nerdy looking and honestly childish. Just wear, like, a regular tie, like an adult, please.
0: I don't know. Some people can rock a bow tie. I've wore a bow tie before. Like, I think it's okay if you rock a bow tie, especially if it's a tie, like, requirement at an event. Like, everyone's going to have the same old thing. I'm rocking a bow tie. That says something about me. Now, if I show up with a bow tie and Crocs, that's a whole different story.
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0: 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Snoop, gonna be at the iHeartRadio Music Festival in Las Vegas, and we'd like to send you out there. What's up, Brian G? Rolling with you on a Saturday. Throwbacks on the way. Got Bell Biv DeVoe with Poison, Cameron with Hey Ma, and Usher. You make me wanna catch Snoop Dogg, Cardi B, and more at the iHeartRadio Music Festival in Las Vegas, September 18th and 19th, T-Mobile Arena. 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
1: Usher and Chris Brown adding 8 more shows to the R&B tour. What's up, Brian G? 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

0: 93.9 Jams, HD2. What's up, Brian G? Hanging out with you on a Saturday. Got your throwbacks on the way. Got DJ Cool, Let Me Clear My Thoughts, Outkast, Miss Jackson, and Kanye West with Stronger. It's officially official as it can be. Kanye West going to be the biggest Western act to ever play in Russia since the start of the Ukraine war. Kanye West had a lot of shows canceled, threatened to be canceled all across Europe, but he is going to go play in Russia. First time since the war broke out against Ukraine 4 years ago that there's been a Western superstar play in Russia. Now, there has been talks of him meeting with Vladimir Putin, but according to the Kremlin, no credible conversations have been had as of now. I can definitely see it happening, though. I think both of them would think that's a flex.
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1: Happy Saturday to your girl, Roxy Romeo, checking in. Hope you are having a great weekend. And of course, you know, I got you covered. More of your favorite throwbacks lined up. Naughty by Nature, OPP is on the way. Also got Lil Wayne with Lollipop and Jade with Don't Walk Away. 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
1: On the other side, going to set off more of your favorite throwbacks with Mariah Carey, What's Your Fantasy? Also going to do Keith Sweat with Nobody. I'm Roxy Romeo, and I just do not know what to say about this. So a judge ordered NBA baller Anthony Edwards to pay $14,000 a month to his child's mother, Alexandria Descroches. They have a two-year-old son, Amir, together. However, Edwards has never met his son. Previously, Anthony was paying Alexandria about $3,200 a month, but his salary significantly increased, so she took him to court for more money, and the judge agreed that he was not paying enough. Alexandria showed her financials, and she makes just a little over $1,000 a month. She testified that she hopes to pay college tuition to complete her education and better support her son. Aside from child support, the judge ordered Anthony to take out the life insurance policy on himself worth $2.6 million with Alexandria named as the beneficiary. Listen, this is such a sad situation. This baby boy did not ask to be here. For you to not want to be in his life, for you to have never met him, it is just honestly disgusting to me. But this is not the only child that Anthony Edwards is doing this to. He has kids with multiple women. The only child that he publicly claims is his two-year-old daughter, Aislinn, with his wife. Just shameful.
2: For more information about contests on this station, go to jamshawaii.com/rules.
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1: Keeping you rolling with the Saturday. You're rocking out with your girl Roxy Romeo. On the other side for you, more of your favorite throwbacks are lined up. Got Outkast, So Fresh, So Clean, Mariah Carey, Always Be My Baby, and iHeartRadio Music Festival artist Snoop Dogg with Gin and Juice. And you know, there is no way that Snoop is going to take that festival stage and not perform that. That is such a classic. Well, listen, if you want to be there to see it, we most definitely have your chance to win your way over to Vegas to be there. It's less than a month away, September 18th and 19th. It's going down. Cardi's also going to be there, Major Lazer, and many, many more. And there's always surprises, so you never know who's going to pop up. But yes, you can listen out starting back on Monday, all right? Because we give you three chances a day, three keywords a day, 9 a.m., 1 and 5 p.m. And each of those hours, when you hear that keyword, text it to 200-200, and you could be packing your bags, hotel accommodations, airfare, you plus a guest, and we're going to throw in $1,000 so you have a little spending cash, all right? So good luck, and Monday, get ready.
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1: On the flip side for you, I got that West Coast vibe. Tupac and Dr. Dre, California Love, is setting off more of your favorite throwbacks. Also going to do my JB without you. I'm Roxy Romeo. And the death of Jason Arday, Cambridge's youngest black professor, it made international headlines. Prior to his death, he resigned from his position after allegations arose of plagiarism. Well, Nathan Koffness, an American professor, has now entered the chat. So Koffness was just suspended from Belgium's Ghent University. He is the one who apparently raised the plagiarism concerns about Arday. Well, he just recently posted on X, "I was just suspended by Ghent University. They will almost certainly fire me." And then a few hours later, he said that he was under investigation for discriminating against Arday. So the cause of Arday's death has still not been revealed, okay? They did say they don't believe there's any foul play, but the cause of death has not been revealed. But baby, if it comes out that this plagiarism thing is not true, oh my God, it is going to be so much worse for Koffness.
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1: 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I'm Roxy Romeo, first classy voice to men now. 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
1: Keeping your weekend going for you on Roxy Romeo. Make sure you stay close to that radio. Coming up on the flip side for you, the late Coolio, Gangsta's Paradise is kicking off more of your favorite throwbacks. Also got Missy, Get Your Freak On, and Usher with Nice and Slow. And as you know, the hearing to determine if Carmelo Anthony will be granted a new trial is in full swing. And listen, there's been a lot that has surfaced. A lot of evidence, a lot of information has come out that was not presented in the first case about both Carmelo Anthony and Austin Metcalf and his brother. I do not know, you know, if that information would have made a difference in the verdict, but I definitely believe it's important, and I believe that it should have been presented. And so, you know, we wait to see now if it is going to be enough to grant Carmelo Anthony a new trial, but a lot of it is very disturbing, okay? I mean, racist, graffiti, text messages, just really disturbing statements. Head over to our Black Information Network, BINnews.com. If you need to catch up, if you are unfamiliar, of course, you know we got you covered. Full story there with all of those disturbing details.
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1: Coming up in just a few minutes, We Belong Together. Mariah Carey is kicking off more of your favorite throwbacks. Also going to do Ice Cube, It Was a Good Day. I'm Roxy Romeo, and if you are a Walmart shopper, well, some good news. Walmart received $2.9 billion in tariff refunds, and they said that they plan to use the majority of that money to aggressively reduce prices. They have already rolled back about 11,000 items, but Walmart is not the only company that benefited from those refunds. Home Depot also got back $730 million, and yes, they absolutely did reduce a large number of their items as well. Target, $994 million. Haven't heard about them lowering prices. Maybe I'm wrong, but if not, then this is probably why they're still getting boycotted. Just saying.
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1: Keeping your weekend going for you. I'm Roxy Romeo. Got my girls in Vogue on the other side, kicking off more of your favorite throwbacks with My Lovin'. Also, Kanye and Jamie Foxx, Gold Digger, and TLC with No Scrubs. And our Thank a Teacher contest in collaboration with Donors Choose, it is back. All right. So if you know a teacher that is just an inspiration, that's always going above and beyond for his or her students, maybe it's your favorite teacher. 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All right. 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And that could land them on our winner's list. 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
1: Keeping you Saturday night going with Salt and Pepper. Push It, that is coming up next. But right now, let's get into Busta and Mariah. I know what you want. 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
1: Keeping those good vibes going on your Saturday. I'm Roxy Romeo. Coming up in just a few minutes, Ice Cube, You Can Do It is setting off more of your favorite throwbacks. Also, Nelly and Kelly with Dilemma. And an update in celebrity blogger Perez Hilton's case. So Perez has been granted supervised visitation with his three children while his mother continues to have temporary legal custody. Visits must be monitored by either a family member approved by both sides or a therapist. And before visitation can begin, Hilton must receive psychiatric clearance. So definitely sending prayers up for Perez Hilton that he continues to get the help he needs to get better.
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0: 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Holding you down on your Saturday, I'm Roxy Romeo. If you are just tuning in, welcome, welcome. Definitely got you covered. More of your favorite throwbacks on the way for you. I got Biggie, Mo Money, More Problems. Also gonna do, let me see, Jeremiah YG, We Don't Tell Him. And Warren G and Nate Dogg with Regulate. 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That is the talk back. 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
2: Keeping your weekend going for you, I'm Roxy Romeo. Thank you so much for tuning in and spending a little time. Gonna help close out your Saturday night with more of your favorite throwbacks. Outkast is on the way with Hey Yeah. Also got Jay-Z with Can I Get A? And let me tell you, I am cracking up with this. So, Patti LaBelle's nephew, William Holt, was living with her until he wasn't. Apparently, the queen put him out for being a Trump supporter. Yes. He posted this long message on social media saying, Christmas 2019, she had just informed me that I had to move out of the home I had happily shared with her for 12 years. So when I heard her and my family talking about what a threat Trump was, I asked her, why should I be afraid of Trump when you're the one who just made me homeless? Her family instantly attacked me and threw me out of her house. And just last year, she had a problem with me talking about my life with her on this platform. My punishment for using my First Amendment right this way was lifetime banishment. Well, Patty recently did an interview with O Magazine, and she was asked about it, and she said, guess what? I didn't choose my family. I choose my friends. I love Billy. He has a Republican mind. And guess what? I don't. But do I hate him for having the mind that he has? No, I can't. She went on to say, I decided to take the high road with him by letting him know that you make mistakes. But when my name comes in that mistake, that's a no-no. Now listen, you know Auntie Patty does not play, and nephew Billy unfortunately had to learn the hard way.
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2: 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Go ahead and get into this Usher. Has him and Chris Brown hit your city yet?
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1: 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Lock in with that G Biz. Hit me up. I'll show you some love right back. You know what I'm talking about? Because it is officially Virgo season. Ooh, I can't stand y'all. But you know what? You have your moment.
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1: Shout out to my girl Shanice. She hit me up just a second ago. She was like, oh my God, G-Biz, I really need to hear some Genuine. I said, girl, it's real early in the morning slash later at night. What you trying to hear some Pony for?

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0: 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Throwback Hip Hop and R&B. You play a part of the G-Biz. For my folks out there, are you on Instagram? I ain't even got to ask. I know you are. 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Hit me up on that G-Biz. I'm going to show you some love, man, so tap in with me.
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1: Don't make your Bobby and R&B. You play about the G-Biz. It is officially Virgo season. So happy birthday to my girl Beans out there and my cousin Kiara. I want y'all to go ahead and have a great time. 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I love you, but I'm not coming.
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1: 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We're talking about Cardi B, Snoop, and so many more great artists. Yes, two nights, one stage. You could be there if you go get them tickets.
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0: 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You play a part in the G-Biz. 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
1: Throw back hip hop and R&B. You play up on that G Biz. Big up to my guy Cedric. Hit me up wanting to hear some Boyz II Men. I don't know what's going on in Cedric's house, but I feel like it's some furniture moving to this one.

0: 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Happy Sunday. It's Throwback Hip Hop and R&B. We keeping this music rolling. Come on, man. Let's party. 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
1: Throwback hip hop and R&B. You play a part of the G-Biz. It's about my time, man. I am getting out of here. Yes, I'm going to go enjoy the rest of my Sunday. Hopefully you and your family do the same. 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Football is back, baby. About to watch those Seahawks today. Make sure you go ahead and lock it with me. Instagram, Snapchat, Twitter, TikTok, at underscore G-Biz. And we get trash talk all season long. It's fine. I'm a Raiders fan, so go ahead and throw it at me.
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3: Mostly sunny today after some morning isolated showers. Strong trades with gusts up to 34 miles per hour, the high near 87. Tonight, cloudy, scattered showers. The low will be in the upper 70s.
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T-Pain, bartender. Dola White checking in early on this Sunday morning. I've got requests on the way for Busta Rhymes. I know what you want, but right now, let's crash out. If you're having a bad weekend, get it up off your chest. Tap that red mic on your iHeartRadio app. Crash out with me. Got Busta Rhymes. I know what you want on the way to the

0: station. Busta Rhymes, I know what you want. Dola White hanging with you on this Sunday morning. Got requests out of Wave of Naughty by Nature, Hip Hop Array, plus Classic Wheezy, Mrs. Officer coming up as well. But right now it's time to crash out. 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

Hawaii's Throwback Station, 93.9 Jams, HD2. Key Sweat, Nobody. Dola White hanging with you early on this Sunday morning. I've got requests on the way for Sir Mix-A-Lot, Baby Got Back, plus J-Lo and Ja Rule, I'm Real, coming up as well. But right now, let's play round one of random-ass trivia for no damn reason, for absolutely nothing. If you want to play, tap that.

0: 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If they act like they forgot about Dre.
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0: 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Who is this?
1: Hey, this is Ebony.
0: Ebony, are you ready to play random ass trivia for no damn reason for absolutely nothing?
1: Yes.
0: All right, here's how it works. I'm going to ask you a random ass trivia question. If you get the answer wrong, you win absolutely nothing. However, you get the answer right, you also win absolutely nothing. Do you understand?
1: Yes, I understand.
0: All right, Ebony, here's your question. Finish this lyric from Blair Circle. If I don't do nothing, I'm a ball.
1: If I don't do nothing, I'm a ball. Counting all day, got this money on the wall.
0: You were so close, Ebony, but that's not right. The correct lyric is counting all day like the clock on the wall.
1: I was.
0: So you didn't get that right, which means you won absolutely nothing, but it doesn't really matter. You won't win anything anyway, so who really cares? Thank you so much for playing, Ebony.
1: Okay, thank you.
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0: 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Shaggy, it wasn't me. Dola White hanging with you on this Sunday morning. Got requests out of the way for Ice Cube, It Was a Good Day. Plus, Usher, You Got It Bad coming up as well. But right now it's Sunday. We got to give thanks on Sunday. 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

0: It's HD2, Outkast, so fresh, so clean. Dola White hanging with y'all on this Sunday morning. I've got requests on the way for Jay, Don't Walk Away, plus Aaliyah Track In coming up as well. Right now, let's take it back to 96. These are your top five songs on this date in 1996. At number five, 112, Biggie and Mace, Only You. Number four, one of my favorites, Outkast, Elevators. Number three, Keith Sweat, Twisted. Number two, a classic, Toni Braxton, You're Making Me High. And the number one song on this date in 96, always rough when R. Kelly or Puffy or somebody has a song in the countdown, but it was R. Kelly, I Can't Sleep, Baby, was your number one song. And I'm sure R. Kelly's not sleeping too well these days either. There you go, your top five from 96.
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2: Mostly sunny today after some morning isolated showers. Strong trades with gusts up to 34 miles per hour with high near 87. Tonight, cloudy, scattered showers. The low will be in the upper 70s.
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0: 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Got Joe, I want to know, on the way to Warren G and A Dog.
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0: 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Joe, I want to know. Dollar White hanging with you on this Sunday morning. I've got requests on the way for Jay-Z. Can I get a plus? Shaggy Angel coming up as well. Right now it's time to crash out. If you're having a bad weekend, get it up off your chest. Tap that red mic on your iHeartRadio app. Crash out with me. Omar, what you crashing out about, homie?
1: Man, these back-to-school lists, man, they get crazier and crazier each year. I'm telling you, man, I thought I was going to take out a PPP loan to supply some of this stuff. Pencils, a scientific calculator. I think one page asked for an alternator for one of the buses. I ain't got it. You know what I'm saying? It's like, man, you know, when I was coming up, man, you showed up with some loose leaf paper and a pencil, and that was it. That's all you needed. And you was Gucci. You know, the times are hard, man. Gas prices. Hey, folks, this ain't got it. You feel me?
0: Man, you're right, Omar. We didn't have all these lists when we were kids. Our parents just sent us to school with paper, pencil, and a backpack. That was basically it. Keep crashing out. Tap that red mic on your iHeartRadio app. Get it up, Bobby Chess. Crash out with me.
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1: This is Kimonistic.
0: Are you ready to play random-ass trivia for no damn reason for absolutely nothing?
1: Yes, I am.
0: All right, here's how it works. I'm going to ask you a random-ass trivia question. If you get the answer wrong, you win absolutely nothing. However, you get the answer right, you also win absolutely nothing. Do you understand?
1: Yes.
0: All right, Kimonistic, here's your question. Juvenile had a classic album called 400 Degrees. Lil Wayne once had an album with a very similar name. What was that album?
1: 500 Degrees.
0: 500 Degrees is correct. Congratulations, Kimonistic. You did it. You won.
1: Okay.
0: You won absolutely nothing, but you got the answer right. You made your family proud. That's what matters most. Thank you so much for playing, Kimonistic.
1: Thank you.
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0: 93.9 Jazz AC2 Hawaii's Throwback Station. Ursher and Alicia Keys, my boo. Dola White hanging with you on this Sunday morning. I've got requests out of Wave of Biggie, More Money, More Problems, plus classic Mary J. Blige, Be Without You, coming up as well. Right now, let's talk about our 2026 iHeartRadio Music Festival. That's coming back September 18th and 19th in Vegas. Two nights, one stage, all presented by Capital One. Crazy lineup this year. Snoop Dogg, Cardi B, so many more. You never know who the surprises are going to be either. And while the rest of the world is listening on the iHeartRadio app, you could be there in person. You get three chances every weekday to win a trip for two plus $1,000 in spending cash. 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

0: 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Lil Jon, Get Low. Dola White hanging with you on this Sunday morning. Got requests on the way for Rob Bass and DJ Easy Rock. It Takes Two. Plus, Ja Rule and Ashanti always on time. Coming up as well. Right now, let's take it back to 97. These were your top five songs on this date from 1997. And number five, a great one. Mary J. Blige, Lil' Kim, I Can Love You. Number four, I don't remember this at all. No recollection. And I was a Bone Thugs fan. Your number four song was Bone Thugs, Looking in My Eyes. No recollection of that song. Anyway, number three, Puffy and Them, I'll Be Missing You. Number four, Biggie, More Money, More Problems. And the number one song on this date in 1997, Drew Hill, Never Make a Promise, was on top. There you go, your top five from 97.
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0: 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Jeremiah and YG, don't tell them. Dola White hanging with you on this Sunday morning. Got requests out of the way from Mariah Carey, Always Be My Baby, plus Sierra, 1-2 Step coming up as well. Right now it's time to crash out. If you're having a bad weekend, get that up off your chest. Tap that red mic on your iHeartRadio app. Crash out with me. Victoria, what you crashing out about?
1: Delivering for is not for the weak. They expect you to load your own vans while you're out there sweating like a slave. It's 118 degrees and you want me to load this little bitty van with 14 totes, 35 overflow, and have a good attitude throughout the day? Absolutely not. Y'all need to pay us more, give us less work, and everybody that's ordering, I'll think about the drivers. Shoot, we don't get paid enough for that.
0: What's really messed up is 50 years ago, this would have been an amazing job. You'd have been in a union. There'd be like a pension plan. So if you worked 20, 25 years, you'd get like 80, 90% pension. You'd have more help. You wouldn't be running skeleton crews. None of that. There'd be protections in place. But this is where we are right now in the world. And that's terrible. Meanwhile, the CEO literally goes to space. He's got the money to build spaceships and go to space and doesn't pay you guys enough. It's tragic. Keep crashing out. Tap that red mic on your iHeartRadio app. Get it up off your chest. Crash out with me.
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0: 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It's time for our final round of random ass trivia for no damn reason, for absolutely nothing. 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Got Destiny's Child, Say My Name on the way up to T.I.
1: Hey, Jim. You know them old sugar daddy. They be tricking, they tell them girls. I see.

0: 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Who is this?
1: This is
0: EB. EB, are you ready to play random ass trivia for no damn reason, for absolutely nothing?
1: I am.
0: All right, here's how it works. I'm going to ask you a random ass trivia question. If you get the answer wrong, you win absolutely nothing. However, you get the answer right, you also win absolutely nothing. Do you understand?
1: Yeah.
0: All right, EB, here's your question. What was the exact date that Earth, Wind, and Fire sang about in the song September?
2: I don't know. September something. I have no clue.
0: Yes, we know it was September something. EB, thank you for that. The correct answer is September 21st. So you didn't get that right, which means you won absolutely nothing, but it doesn't really matter. You won't win anything anyway, so who really cares? Thank you so much for playing, EB.
1: Thank you.
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Dola White hanging with you on this Sunday. Got requests on the way for the Fugees, Killing Me Softly. Plus, Ursha, John, and Luda, yeah, coming up as well. But right now, let's talk about these teachers.

Hawaii Throwback Station, 93.9 Jams HD2. Coming up, I'll run down the top five songs on this date from 1998. Plus, Jagged Edge, Let's Get Married, is on the way up to Cameron.

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0: 93.9 Jams HD2, Busta Rhymes, I Know What You Want. Dola White hanging with you on this Sunday morning. I've got requests out of Wave of Montel Jordan. This is how we do it. Plus, the Weekend in the Hills coming up as well. Right now, let's take it back to 98. These are your top five songs on this date from 1998. You want to talk about somebody who's had a hell of a career? And I know we know this, but like going back to the 90s, and he still had top five records. Usher, My Way, was your number five song in 98. What a career for Usher. Number four, Tatiana Ali, yes. Ashley Banks once had a record deal. Daydreaming was the number four song. Number three, Brandy and Monica, The Boy Is Mine. Number two, Monica, The First Night. And the number one song on this date in 98, Kelly Price, Friend of Mine. There you go, your top five from 1998.
1: Back to school.
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We're hitting them with the gold digger today, boy. You know what it is. Big Von on the radio, rocking with you all this Sunday. We're going to keep it good and great. Give you some of them jams and tell you how you get a nice little flyaway to Las Vegas to the iHeartRadio Music Festival. Ain't nobody sending you nowhere, but we are. I'm going to tell you how to get it after this KC and JoJo.

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Mr. Usher Raymond taking us back, man. You know what it is? 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If you watch the verses between Joe and the one and only Donnell Jones, who won that? 50.

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0: 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Gotta do it for Soulja Slim every time. Doing in slow motion, still got Jennifer Lopez coming up. A little bit of the Fugees. Nobody sends you nowhere but us to get a chance to go to the iHeartRadio Music Festival. I got that information coming up after this.
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1: 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I don't know what to do.
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on Wahi's Throwback Station, 93.9 Jams HD2. Little bit of that hey ya, taking them back, always sending out to E1. Happy birthday weekend to my man Big Body Cisco, and then you, y'all get to know Scrubs.

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0: 93.9 Jams HD2. Mrs. Shawnee coming there giving us foolish. I'm doing it on a Sunday, man. We got a little bit of that in vogue coming up. The return of the Mac is on the way. We're going to do it for my man Curtis Jackson, too, with a G on his sneakers back out. They sold out. Man, shout out to him. Don't move. I got a whole lot more coming up for you after this.
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0: 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Miss Mariah, Stay on Fire. Only get it, huh? You know what it is. Big Von, put it down. Got Ice Cube coming up. A little bit of Mary J. Blige, The Black Street. If there's something I could do for you, feel free, hit me. And I might give you inside tips how you can get a nice little flyaway to the iHeartRadio Music Festivals all after this.
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